0: 32 will be transporting the driver to Palladio Parkway, 30 miles 615.
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0: 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It's a red Tesla.

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0: 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I'll be out with one WMA. 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
0: What?
2: 99 southbound, getting off on fairway. 9, Frank, Mary, John, 185, Black Infinity.
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0: 10-9-3, code 4, 2729-01. Go ahead. California DOY yellow, 922-3502, last of them one.
1: Okay.
2: I'll pretend there's something in her waistband so they will shoot her.
3: Can I copy that call?

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1: Ocean 3, I copy code 4, 1645, you can 1022.
0: What's 60 coming?

0: San Jose copy. We're pending a 415 open line 911 at 115 Fargo Way. No units available. We can probably break K9 too if he's available.
1: San Jose copy. I'm available to cover as well.
0: So far, K9 2, are you able to break for that 415?
2: Yeah, room.
0: 10-4. It'll be 115 Fargo Way. We have an open line with a male and female in an argument. She did say the name Isaiah. We do have extensive history at this location with an Isaiah Radovix. 415 history and DV history with multiple parties in the residence. Isaiah will be clear.

0: 32, I'll be out in 8 hours.
1: David 32, depart.
2: And day 11, I just cleared. I can take the cover on that, 415.
1: Day 11, copy.
3: The daughter is advising she wants to get a firearm to kill a male and then herself. And the RP believes the male she's talking about is her boyfriend. There was a DV earlier today.

0: bottle of water with her as well. She states she's pregnant.
1: Units on the 415. We still have an open line 911. Sounds like the male is aware that she's called PD and is upset.

0: And Sam 17, the daughter's still outside. 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She does have a phone in her hand, and there's no firearms in the home.
1: Back up, thank you.
0: And she should also have a

0: 31 boy.
1: You what?
0: 31 boy, respond 668 Adair Way for a miscellaneous service.
1: Copy.
0: 31 boy, correction, it's going to be a 415 verbal. Unit for cover?
1: Okay, nice, I'll be in route.

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1: Okay, brother.
0: I'll be okay.

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1: 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There is an officer, three officer minimum, so if someone can attach. RP is advising the son who was evicted from the house. He's currently back at the RP's backyard. He's being loud and refusing to leave.
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0: David 32, we're getting a return 415 for the same subject, Buford at Chicken Burger, 2770 East Bidwell Street. Do you want to stand by for a cover unit?
1: Sure, sir. 411 custody. 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
0: Hi, copy one in custody. You had a lot of wind. Did you request a case number?
1: Paper.
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1: Can they copy?
0: Any traffic hazards? Look at the Springs and Civic Center. It's going to be four J's on bikes doing wheelies in the street.
1: George Loving, can you go get my case number, please?
0: Affirm 6573-6573.

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1: Go ahead.
0: All verbal. Last of King Adam, Frank King Adam, break. First of Adam Lincoln, Ida Charles, Ida Adam, DOV 9/18/1990. And Andrea.
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0: We're okay out here. Nail COA, left on site, on that direction.
1: I have it.
2: Gale 1, I'm on scene on 199.
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1: I got you. George 2-1, go ahead. You had a lot of one. Confirming you said you had one on a hold.
2: Abram.

0: Pop 11, your plate's clear, current. Your plate's clear, current on the 2017 Ford. Donna Carmichael. George 51.
1: I'll take 166.

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0: Can you pull one, please?
1: Case number 657-4-6574.

2051 and 53 on an MP at risk. It's going to be the RP's daughter who was just brought home today in less than the last few minutes. To the BFJ with pink and red pajamas on. She's defiant and doesn't listen to dad and was located earlier today at a homeless encampment off Mac Road.

Torture 1 and K93 on a suspicious occupied at Beller Waterman and Elk Grove Boulevard. Secondhand info to the RP. There's two people parked behind the store and there's possibly a friendly fourth in the world. I'll go back to the sedan and for a blue Nissan Versa.

0: can I do?
1: 301-1015, is that my case number?
0: Case number 3510-3510.
1: And can I do the other thing about it?
0: Negative.
1: Are you vulnerable?
0: Go ahead.
1: Tom Henry Edward Adam King Edward Robert First Rosa Robert Ocean Sam Adam date of birth 7/30/94.
0: 10-4, do you need 29s or just add?
1: Yeah, 29s is good.
0: 10-4. Go ahead.
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0: I got it.

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1: Okay.
0: I copy the EM code.
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0: David, 21. Mail first of Caleb 97 at HQ advised he was told to come here by you for a new court date.
1: Copy. Can you show me on a PA?
0: 10-4. Do you want a second unit?
1: Okay, thanks.

0: Sam 13, Boy 45. Can you call me when you have a moment?
1: K9-1.
2: We got a cage unit as well. We might have to do a 5150.
1: K-2, that's not going to attach to K-9-1.

0: Boy 33 and Boy 60 for the welfare at the Citrus Heights Terrace on Old Auburn.
1: Can I create vector hit?
0: Negative. It's recovered.
1: Tony, I can check 205.
0: Copy that, hang up.

0: 就是说问买运费买折扣那个。
1: Are you George 11 just attached?
2: You can free him up. I'll go.
1: I copy.
0: George 1, can you start by transport? Subject has slipped.
1: I copy.

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1: Six Union, boy, Mary, 599, Nissan.
0: George 22, it's clear current room on a 2012 Nissan out of Elk Grove.
1: Copy, clear for one more. It's going to be a Tom, John, Frank, 572 on Lexus.

0: Incident shots heard in the area of the Arlo Apartments, 6011 Shadow Lane. Are be heard of what sounded like gunshots from the Parkview area. Approximately 8 heard, spread out in 4 small bursts. And he also heard yelling when it happened.
1: We'll divert and head that way.
0: Copy.
2: Oh, yeah, let's go for it. Start that way as well.
0: So far.
1: Yeah. In 33, just confirming single caller at this point.
0: Affirm, single caller.

J-South-53 and George 31 on a non-injury collision, EGB and 99. That occurred on EGB. They moved into the 76 gas station. One party is refusing to give information.

0: George 11, K93 on a suspicious person, 5719 Al Court. RP advised the house has been vacant for 3 weeks and saw subjects in a blue Chevy Tahoe in the driveway. The Tahoe left, but they took property out of the home. Thinks they're stealing items. There are 2 teens that were lookouts. RP wants contact.
1: Intoxicated. He fell trying to get into his vehicle. Currently still in the parking lot.
2: 841, copy now.
1: Driver's a WMA, heavy build. Last seen in a dark shirt, dark colored sweats, just got into the driver's seat.

0: 33 update.
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0: This book's stolen at the intersection of Parkview and Oak Creek. Sounds like the noises came from the Sam's Tires area off of Green Mac. We're going to go check it out.
1: Copy.
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0: 432. I'll take 193.
1: Hi, copy with the unit to back for a citizen contact at intake.
0: I'll advise.
1: Can you hear me?

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1: Good. 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There was an open garage right at the bend on Oak Creek.

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1: There's an employee of Sam's who advised you heard the gunshots as well, south of the location.
0: Copy.
1: And I'll be on to you.

The Toyota's clearing current on a 2011 Toyota out of Elk Grove. Second one's clearing current on a 2023 Lexus out of Elk Grove.

All units pending at 44 in progress at Walmart, 1018 Riley Street. So an NPA actively concealing merchandise in his pants. RP lost visual somewhere still in the store. It's called pending.

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0: I spoke to the neighbor, I believe, on Oakside. Says it's coming from the smog shop. It's a classic car backfiring.
1: Copy. 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
0: Confirm.
1: 2-4. Ten on the plate. Seven, Union Yellow, 765. 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
0: Union 1055291, last of Verdugo.
1: There's a little bit of background. Was it 391 or 291?
0: 291.
1: Super.
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1: Hey, copy. David 21 returns.
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1: Hi, copy with a unit back.
2: Tender out,
1: Roger. Hi, copy.

Please hold by one and five for your non-injury collision, East Terran and Riparian. There's a unit that can attach. It's going to be in front of the Snowmike apartment. It's a white BMW and a gray Acura. The drivers are in a 415 over. Who's at fault? Can anyone a copy attached?

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2: George 11.
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2: 7 Charles, Frank X-ray, 914.
1: Disregard that. That plate is clear, expired in 2024 on a 2013 Ford out of Elk Grove to Lassa of Morar.
2: Copy. Can you put me on a stop on that target parking lot? Bruceville, Laguna.

CSF 5153 and George 11 for info. We've transferred the caller to fire for a complaint of pain to their back.

0: George Levin Kyle, what am I deal?
1: George Levin, go ahead.
0: David 1252131, the driver of the BMW.
1: Copy. George 11, fire wants to know if medical is really needed.
0: Copy. CSO 51 is going to be making contact with that party shortly.

George 41 and K93 on a suspicious person, 6716 Ramonzo Way. The RP is advising that a subject who's been trying to get into the house in the past is currently outside of the location. This house is a preschool. Is a WMA wearing a black jersey, unknown colored pants? And I guess he had issues with the previous owners of the residence. Sounds like he's GOA and we're trying to get further.

0: Yeah, it's not to the suspicious person. The subject left in a blue sedan. Northbound Romanzo, no plates. RP thinks it was maybe a Ford and shoots still like PD to come out and check the area.
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1: Go again.
0: Do we have a camera for Deluso and Russo?
1: Hey, firm, I can check it now.
0: Copy, thanks.
2: George, 3-1.
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2: For that call on Romanzo Way, we have the same circumstance. The license plate was 6 Lincoln Nora Adam 650 on a Ford Fusion.

0: Motor 36, that Ford is high rate of speed southbound to Bruceville from Delusa.
1: Copy, southbound Bruceville from Delusa at a high rate of speed.
2: Samsung, can I copy that?
1: Copy.
0: 36, we're going to be westbound behind the apartment complex. He's yielding. Just north of Quick Quack.
1: Copy, yielding just north of Quick Quack.
2: Nice.
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0: Order 36. Do we have another unit to go into the house, see if there's a crime?
1: Is there a unit en route to the call for service address?
2: George 4-1.
1: George 4-1, copy.

0: Prius info. There's a possible house fire, 9406 Peyton Court. It was a backyard fire. We just got another call advising that the house might be on fire now.
1: San 15, copy.

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1: George 2-1, copy. And I don't think we've gotten calls from anybody that lives at that residence. Just passerbys. One passerby is saying there's flames coming out of the window. We're unsure if it's occupied. George 2-1, I copy your code. Sam 15, do you copy that code?
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0: 420 and Canon 3 for the 211. The victim will be at Kaiser Morse in the ER. Hall 40, just be advised. He has a gang flag. If I know he's at Peckerwood, he's on probation for 11351 and 29800 with search.
1: Copy.
2: Canada, copy. Great. Point 20, Canada. You can give me a call.

0: Go ahead.
1: Floor went off down. House is fully evacuated and fire is going off for the most part.
0: Copy. Everyone can slow down. 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

0: George Lemon King. If you can advise fire, there's no building or anything on fire. It's just some vegetation smoldering for the most part.
1: I copy. No building, just vegetation.
2: Cancel can at 3. I'll start my 20 on before heading down there.
1: Go for 11 for 594 just occurred, switch 415. 3402 Trumpet Vine Drive. RP's 27-year-old daughter vandalized the RP's property when he was at work. And he's now at home, and they're in a 415, and she's putting items in the garbage. It's going to be first of Ty. We've had some recent history of similar.
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1: Copy that.
0: And the address has been updated. It's 3406 Trumpet Line.
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CSO 530 on a collision, unknown injuries, East Stockton and Elk Grove Boulevard. Fire was involved in a TC. They were unable to advise injuries that they were still investigating, but CHP is on scene requesting Elk Grove. George 41. BRP is saying she's standing outside waiting for you.

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0: For the collision with fire, did they advise that they moved out of the road? I'm not seeing them in the intersection.
1: They did not. We'll have to get a hold of fire or CHP.

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1: I copy.

0: George 3-2 on the incomplete 911 8645 Bradshaw. With the units back.
1: Every.
0: Okay, Andrew, copy. George, can 3, you can disregard. George 2-1 is en route. George 3-2 and 2-1. There's a subject yelling in Spanish, then disconnected. Earlier we had a call there for a 415 between a male and female. It was some sort of DD call, but she was gone before officers got there.

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1: Through line, go ahead.
0: 9 Lincoln George King 551 break.
1: Coming up.
0: Second thing to be exempt plate 1702681.
1: Confirming 1702681.
0: Affirm.

0: M13 from Boy 45, are you clear for call?
1: George 41 to back.
2: George, I didn't cancel cover already. I believe I just got to put in the meds.
1: George 11 negative. The RP is advising there's two people that are back at their residence.
2: George 11, I copy. I contacted the previous owners from the related data. It's going to be them moving stuff.

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1: Canaan 3, copy.
0: Canaan 1.
1: Got.
0: I'm also no call. It'll be United States Department of Agriculture. They're out here trapping beavers.
1: Confirming beavers?
0: Affirm, beavers.
1: Copy that.
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2: William 90574 2, break.
1: Copy that.
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0: George 4-1, I actually need somebody to go to the fire PD required. Beat 1 on Laguna Star, requesting B for previous DB issues. So they are not on scene. They are... It's unknown if they're going to stage, but they're currently en route.
1: Back.

0: 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There's a house on fire with visible flames and smoke.
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0: 65, are you close to the office?
1: I'm going to be out in Roseville.
0: You guys are going to clear there then, correct? Shortly?
1: Hey, firm.
0: I need you to 1019 for that other thing we talked about earlier.
1: Copy, buddy. 7-13-4-45. It might be a slight delay, but I need to get the juvenile with mom.
0: All right, I'll call you or your colleague.
1: Number that call 911.
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1: George 21, I can clear you. 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

0: SAM 15. So far, we're UTL. Can you confirm with fire that they've gone on scene?
1: Hey, everyone. We're out with fire in the back. They have it under control. There's no actual fire in it.
0: Copy. Thank you.
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George 32 and K93 on a return call, 8665 Nemi Away. And actually, it's a 3 officer minimum, so George 51 as well. RP's calling, advising her son, First of Mitchell, came back and is in the backyard. He's currently talking to someone on the phone.

0: George
1: 5-1. George 5-1, I copy. I'm on scene on my call. It'll just take me a few minutes and I'll search.
0: George 5-1, I have your RP on the phone.
1: Hey, copy. I'm on scene. You can transfer to me if he's not here anymore.
0: We're going to transfer over to you.
2: Okay,
0: one. Good.
2: My computer won't let me do it. Can you just clear me assist on this and attach me to the V3 call?

0: George 4-1, George 3-1 to back on a beat 2 set that just occurred at Winco 5 ago. Subjects loaded a cart of merchandise into a U-Haul van. Approximately $350 to $400 worth of merchandise taken. And they were seen last DOT eastbound on Sheldon. George 2-1, I copy your in round. George 3-1, I'll clear you.
1: Time 15.
0: Go ahead.
1: There was a subject in the backyard underneath the awning, but we're not able to see him on DFR anymore.
0: I copy. There was a subject in the backyard under the awning.

0: time there's going to be a subject running away from you guys in the backyard again for the units walking up to the side gate. He's running to the two side now.
1: I copy running to the two side.
0: It looks like there might be a shed back there that he went into, but I can't really tell what it is. It's too dark.

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1: Okay, I took a three corner.
2: Okay, we're talking with him. Okay.
1: Can I do a copy out with him? Okay. Original caller for your subjects, if they're not in that neighborhood, Westwood and Alder Creek Parkway, group of about 11 of them challenging drivers.
3: 11, I copy.

0: I just said we're clearing the house. 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
1: Just work. Confirm it now. I can't tell by that picture if it's a Kia.
2: Drone, you can just head over that way.
0: Are we talking? I'm driving the traffic in this.
1: Bill, time I copy. We're creating a call. It's for a 2013 Kia Sorento, gray in color. License plate 7 Lincoln Boy Edward 906 was taken out of Rialto PD.

0: I don't think that's a good hit either. 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
1: Both time copy. Let's go for it.
2: Sam, do you want me on?
1: Hey, sir.
3: For apartments.
0: Thank you.

0: in the time of the 7 Lincoln, boy Lincoln 906 Flocks house on Waterman just south of Brown at 2017.
1: Hi, copy.
0: And it matches the car that went through at the traffic camera at that time.
1: Hi, copy. Then it's not a good hit. Thank you.

0: George 51237.
1: George 51, copy. George 3 on the back.
0: 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Looks like he's no longer on scene.

0: Dave, 11 out of 3, purple.
1: Dave, long run.
0: First is going to be a last of chain. Charles Henry, Edward Yellow, and Nora Edward, first of Braden. His DOB is 528 of 11.
1: Is that B-R-A-Y-D-E-N?
0: No, I. Boy, Robert, Adam, David, Edward, Nora.
1: And Margo next.
0: Last of Bosley, Boy, Ocean, Sam, Lincoln, Edward, Yellow, first of Hayden. Stubby is 12-13 of 12.
1: Go with next.
0: Last of Rojas, Robert, Ocean, John, Adam, Sam, first of Diego. DOB is 817 of 11, and can you let me know if we have history with any of these guys?
1: Yeah,

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1: 10-4. Dave 11, we have extensive e-bike history with Hayden. One e-bike call with Diego, and no history with Brayton.
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0: 6 Union, Adam Henry, 639 on a Silver Prius.
1: Heavy. That comes back clear, current on a 2011 Toyota out of Elk Grove, Plaza, South B.

0: Kansas City, Blue Star, 1-3-2.
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2: Go again.
0: Do you want a second?
2: No, I'm okay. Thank you.

0: 160 from the P.
1: Boy 65, Egan 2260, I'll be in route.
2: Copy, and it will be bus number 1563. And Roseville's requesting that we respond.
1: I copy that.

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1: 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It's just a rolling 242 and a regional transit bus.
2: Can you show me on a track off of a reckless semi southbound East Stockton Boulevard?
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1: 10-4. We also received a call about this earlier. Sounds like the original 242 occurred off of Coyle. That subject was reporting the same thing. Subject with a tool on the bus is in a 242 with another rider.
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0: George 3-1. It's going to be at Illinois Fleet. Paul 137. 3-2 pack 3.
1: Confirming 3-2-9-3.
2: Paper.

0: George 3-1. I think I got a return back on an Iman freight.
1: That's the final. That's right.
0: Copy. It's clear.

0: K92-41 from 1066, 1000 Folsom Ranch Drive, apartment 102. Nobody should be at the RP's apartment. She tried to open her door and somebody pushed the door closed. She then went to her vehicle and saw two males coming from near her apartment, unknown if they were the ones that were inside, working on a description.
1: Data 41, copy. Temper, we're less than 5-0.
0: Copy.

Yes, your house is at 1066. 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RP believes the subjects are behind her, possibly following her in a black Dodge truck. The RP left the apartment complex in her white Toyota Corolla. We're trying to get her location.

0: That one fell off. 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
1: Copy. RP is by the leasing office next to the pool. The subject's in the black Dodge truck parked in front of the leasing office. And all of this is across the street from the apartment, across the parking lot from her apartment.
0: We're 97. Auburn, Orlando. It looks like Roseville and Ortiz, 97.
1: Also seem to be taking pictures of the RP's vehicle.

0: you know, it's on the 1066. 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We don't have a description of him yet. He walked back towards the direction of the apartments.
1: Antenna fire zone.
0: Stand for.

0: George 3-1, I'm up here.
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2: She has not been staying there recently. Does not believe these subjects are associated to her fiancé, though.

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RP's unable to see at 28. And her fiance's at work at Mapuni's, not off until 2100.

0: not play comes back, Claire Curran. 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
0: Affirm. The Dodge is
2: 21. The male half is advising that the female half tried to break into their apartment.
3: I was in the shop.
0: Never.
1: I can't go with the OP.
0: Never.

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1: Go ahead.
0: Hammock, Henry, Adam, Mary, Mary, Edward, King, Edward, Christopher, Vaughn, David, Edward, Victor, Ocean, Nora, David, 12, 9 of 02.

0: Yeah, so can you add to my number? Or sorry, my name?
1: Can you then?
0: Last of Brandon, Boy, Robert, Adam, Nora, David, Ocean, Nora, First Tequila, King, Adam, Yellow, Lincoln, Adam. Date of birth, August 11th, 2000, right?
1: Go ahead.
0: Last of Manor, Mary, Adam, Yellow, Nora, Ocean, Robert, First of Donovan, David, Ocean, Nora, Ocean, Victor, Adam, Nora. Date of birth, 1-6 of 01. And if we have an address for that guy.

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0: Are you at the PD or are you at CJ?
1: Neither. But if you have a 1015, I can meet you at the PD.
0: Got it.
2: Rancho Cordova is requesting a canine for a prowler off of Zinfandel when things are code 4 out there.
0: And you're code 4.
2: 10-4, 80.
0: Pony 112. Yeah, I'm clear to go.
2: Okay, so it'll be SSD channel 4, 2295 Zinfandel for the 87 point.

K93 on a beat 2, theft that just occurred at Walmart. 2 ago, unit. Subject walked out and got into a gray Ford pickup 2-door. The back license plate was covered.

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I'll take 242. 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
0: Accessory vehicle is going to be an older model Ford pickup, gray in color. Looks like a standard cab with miscellaneous items in the back. Last thing headed towards Oakville Boulevard.

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0: George Sloan. Can you get a report number?
1: Army report number is 6577-6577. George 11 and K93, is my only available units on a beat 3901 incomplete 8125 Dreyas port. It's Spanish speaker, disconnected on call taker. And on callback, there's a busy signal.

0: Anton. I don't know.
1: Ed Wayman.
0: Historic Park. Edo. I'll be on the first level of the Leesdorf parking garage. 28 is going to be 33068 George 105.
1: Edward.

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11 at 41 for a text to 911, 301 East Bidwell at the AMPM. 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

0: 21, can you pick my call, Van Roswell?
1: 10-4. And the caller is just saying that there's somebody there that doesn't want to leave. We're trying to get further. Still text the 911.

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0: For that flocket that just came in, the vehicle just turned on to Auburn towards Antelope.
1: Copy. 32 and 93 AC for it. George 41, George 12 on a disturbance physical at Almaraz and Kyler. A male and an older model white man, unknown plate, was grabbing a female. The female was trying to get out of the vehicle and the male was yanking on her wrist, possibly fled northbound Almaraz.
0: Antelope and Sunrise, westbound Antelope in the number 2 lane.
1: 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Copy.
0: It looks like it is going northbound Sunrise from Antelope, solo occupant, WMA.

0: 2005 Volvo. I'll check on the model.
1: Dispatch Arctic, just for info, I believe it just continued northbound Sunrise through Twin Oaks out of our city. And it's a find your own PC for stop.
0: Star, in white, 2005 Volvo S60. LM return.
2: Go ahead.
0: 29's are clear. He's on informal times 2 for 243.4, 647A, 23152AB, 14601. He's on formal for 245, item 4, and 415.3. He's also restrained party on a criminal protective order. And DMV Corporation.
2: Copy, you're on search.
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2: Copy that. Thank you very much.

0: Eagle Unit from George 12. You guys see any possible matches?
1: What do you want? Can you have one my number?
2: Fine.
1: F-Frank 776-5148, Las Vegas, Gabriel.

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1: Copy.
2: 32 with that. We'll be 10-8. Sorry, thank you for this. I appreciate it.

0: Sir, just confirming, you said that that vehicle is up in Rockland already?
1: Our ticket from, it's showing Pacific and Plumber Way, which was rocking for the nearest address for me.
0: Okay, copy that. We'll go door. Thank you.
2: Thank you, sir. I appreciate it.
0: Of course, guys. Anytime, always happy to help.

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2: Did you guys locate any possible matches?
3: I didn't see anything on traffic cameras, and then the drone's not going to make it out there. The winds are too high right now.

0: Adam 11, Adam 2-1 on the suspicious occupied on witness court.
1: Units information, HP is working a vehicle into a building where the driver fled, Greenback in Maine, requesting a bolo for the subjects, WMA, gray hair, heavy build, unknown clothing.

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1: Adam 5J, copy. You're also en route to that hit and run. The pickup responsible got onto northbound 99.

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0: William 929-5113, last of scene.
1: Copy.
0: And then just confirm validity.
1: First of Tottenham, he's valid.
0: Copy. Can you add a possible suspect, please?
1: Hey, Firm, go ahead.
0: 74575 Edwards 3.
1: That comes back clear current on a 2015 Ram pickup out of Sacramento to Persev Andrew.
0: Copy, I was captured by the Tesla camera. It's a minor rear end PC, no injury.
1: Copy. Everyone, I'll check the address. Let's just notify jurisdiction.

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0: Greenback and Walnut on 5, Robert John David, 943. It's going to be a white Atana, 12 bus.
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It comes back clear. Expired in 2024 on a 2013 Subaru out of Elk Grove, Palacio, Mojica. There's a red suspension, 318, 2024.

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Fathom 11, Adam 41 on them. Incomplete 911 at 10035 East Terrence. Female originally was making inaudible noises, then disconnected. On callback, the female answered again, but still just made a groaning noise and disconnected.

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0: 9 North Tom William, 936 on the Chrysler with one, always.
2: Adam 51, I'll be on until.
1: Hi. Confirming 9 Nora Tom William 936.
0: Confirm.
1: It's coming back clear, current 2007 Toyota out of Delano, first of Lourdes.
0: Okay.

0: 32. The Tom is actually going to be an Ida, so it'll be 9 Nora, Ida, William.
1: Copy that. It's clear, expired. May of this year, 2018 Chrysler, last of Cyber out of Rancho Cordova.
0: Okay.
2: I'm okay. Can you remove the RP out of MUTS, please?
1: Copy.
2: That's a negative 5150.
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0: 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I'll get your plate in a second, and all those.
1: 10-4. Sir Mahorman, Carillion 9, William, Ida. 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
0: 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And 29 by number, please.
1: Go ahead.
0: White Yellow, 710-5311. Last starts with a B-boy.

Adam 2-1, George 12, and K-9-1 on a beat 3, 415 verbal. It's going to be heard only coming from 8555 Staffordshire Court. There is a caution flag for 3 officer minimum.

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0: 99 southbound, getting off on Pringle. 3 Lincoln George, Sam. 975, gray sedan.

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0: 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Everything's all quiet.
1: I'll be okay.
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1: Hey, Furman, it's not a match to be in the middle of the ocean.
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0: California DLY Yellow, 5535-801, last of Monty.
1: Okay.
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0: 11 and 31 for a TC unknown. Vehicle seen going off the road into Zittle Farms at 6781 Oak Avenue. RP advising went through three trees as it went off the road. We're starting fire precaution, 6781 Oak Avenue.
1: Glad that I'll be good.
0: 10-4. 31 in traffic.
1: Take incident 17.

0: 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And the truck just rammed the gate open, going out onto Folsom Auburn. We'll try to get an updated description on it. It is going to have a broken taillight, still working on a DOT.
1: Oh, yeah, why don't we go?

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1: 10-4, believe that's our RP.
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0: Silver or beige truck, four-door extended cab with a broken taillight.
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1: 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Talk to you, Tom.

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0: 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I'll be interrupted back. Charles 96.
1: 10-4. Charles 5-2, I'll show you tonight.
2: Got it.
3: Sam, but can you just put a polo out for that vehicle on the traffic, please?
1: Ten four.

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0: 11 boy for cover.
1: Hello, I'm Boy Ethan 22. Can you do some route?
0: 11 boy for cover.
2: Sam, that's unit. I had 11 for that checks out of street. Can you have someone go through False Branch to make sure they turn into that?
3: If you want it 10-22, I'll advise.

0: Second and 10 and 4 and over 1.
1: Second and 10 and 4.
0: Hey, sorry to bother you guys. What dog do you guys have working tonight?
1: Looking for a drug dog?
0: Yes, please.
1: Alright, where's Cole at?
0: It's going to be up in our Sector 1 off of Peralta.
1: Copy that. Dispatch, if you could reach out to them and make the call for a board, please, if the same unit can go with it.
2: 16, I copy and approved.
1: Dispatch copies all. We'll call over.
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1: Offer.
2: Canine for you from 21. You want to cover?
1: Traffic for canineers.
2: K-3 from 21 Charles, do you want to cover for that call?
1: I'll advise.

0: George 12, I can take a reckless.
1: Well, I mean, I'm with the responsible.
2: 10-4.
3: Camera. Transfer for CHP for reckless driver that was brake checking the original RP. It's going to be a smaller silver sedan. Plates going to be similar to 9. Edward Queen Charles 75. Down for when I come to attention.

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0: Your flood's on scene at Kaiser. 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
2: Are they allowed to come inside or no?
0: He just called in and said he couldn't locate you. He advised he's out in the ambulance bay.
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0: Enedi, be advised, the 911 calls were coming from two addresses. Looked like they back up to each other. 21 Charles is en route to the other address on Melody Lane.

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0: Lots of Scowcroft, Sam Charles, Ocean William, Charles Robert, Ocean Frank Tom, Ursa Daniel Common, 1023 90 on a mail.
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0: Last zero. First Roger comes going. Delivery is 1-2-1941.
1: Vâng. Yes, your guys, Max responding 906 from my way.

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0: Copy, thanks.

0: 11-21 on the traffic hazard. We're still in Bighorn. Our piece of smut advising, they are doing a pole change out. However, it has blacked out the signal completely in all directions. They are requesting assistance with traffic control.
1: More than I copy that. I'm going to start with the 21 before we go out there. Cool.
0: Back happy.
2: Go ahead.
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Adam Lillard, for the number of pre-MP for a family of 415. Sierra Villa apartments, 9130 Nolan Street, apartment 1010. 415 between brothers. Are we advising the other brother is HPD

0: Adam 11.
1: For my last, could you just have the sergeant check the notes for the traffic control issue and see if that would warrant a city call out for some traffic barricades or cones or something?
0: Copy. Sam 16, can you look over the total of it, 273?

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0: Folsom Park Shore 9, Paul David Boy, 835 on Honda, all eyes.
1: 10-4. F-41, it's clear, suspended on a 97 Honda out of San Jose.

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0: You're showing an emergency status on CAD. Confirm you're okay?
1: Okay, for him, accidental.
0: Copy.

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0: Last of Robert, Ocean, Charles, Charles, Henry, Ida, Lincoln, David, first of Jesse, John, Edward, Sam, Edward,
1: 1-3-1989-89.
2: 10-4. Lanes. A runway driver, eastbound, in the westbound lanes of Calvine at Harvard, sir.

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0: 32, I copy with 9-3 for a 415 San Juan Madison. It's a male holding a female down.
1: D3 copies.
0: Units for the 415 San Juan Madison. It's a BMA with dreads wearing a white sweater and a WFA wearing a hoodie and striped pajama pants. The male has the female pinned down and the female screaming, "Let me go."
1: Great, do I copy? I'll be code.
0: I copy, and CM 11 to copy.
1: Copy.
0: I copy. And units, we have additional callers that are witnessing it.
2: Yeah, you love me back on, I'll be in route.

0: 32, do we know if they're on the east or west side of the road?
1: Sounds like they're on the side that Jim Boy Tacos is on San Juan. So the west side.
2: Sounds rough.
1: Never.

0: Units, one of the RP advised the male is to the left of the officer that's on Madison. Our RP is trying to point the male out to the officers.
1: Yeah, through the guy on the left, DMA white shirt.

0: 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Can we look for the female?
1: Yes, it sounds like the female walked west towards the houses off Madison.

0: Can't believe Mel's the same.
1: 10-4.
0: Charles 93, can't agree. If it's the female that I saw, she's going to be on the west side walking north.

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1: Got it.
0: You're out of the female, correct?
1: Affirmative.
0: Copy. Sounds like the male is the boyfriend of the female. We're looking at a possible DV situation here.
1: Yeah, you want to go to tag one?

0: said 4711, this white truck just south of us with its flashes on might be a witness.
1: Got me.
2: $74.96, all contact.
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0: another.
1: Good.
0: How many of you guys, how many of you guys are down there? What's the victim? What are the females, I should say?
1: I didn't copy that, I'm sorry.
0: How many officers are down there with you guys right now?
1: We have three. I'm contacting the first caller right now in front of 5513 San Juan.
0: Copy. If one of you guys is available, do you mind just coming down and relieving me so I can head home?

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1: Charles 34, copy.
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Adam 41. 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
2: So it sounds like that guy we arrested on Merge a couple days ago, he's been sitting out there talking to people.
1: 10-4. Making odd sounds, possible agonal breathing. He just got diagnosed with congestive heart failure. 70-year-old male, not awake. 206, Tacoma Drive.
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0: for the medical call. 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
1: Got it.
0: The RP advised she cannot move him. He's over 200 pounds.
1: Okay, I'm going to 7.
0: 10-4.

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0: I can do verbal instead. It'll be Lasta Jackson or Kramer, John Adam, Charles King, Sam Ocean Nora, First of Virginia, Conan, 10-27-53 on a female. She's associated with Joshua Kramer, her son.
1: Denver.

Units for you guys, we have a DUI leaving 7181 Camel Rockway. RP advised her boyfriend left 5 ago in a black Chevy Equinox and was HPD, possibly headed towards I-80 to go to Lincoln.

0: Trail 32, 1195. Dewey and Madison.
1: Dewey, Madison.
0: I'm Boy Lincoln X-ray 204 with 2. It's on Infinity.
1: And I got 204 at the end.
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0: California 9, John Queen Mary 370. It's going to be a burgundy Honda with one. Final stop is Walgreens.
1: Plates clear, suspended on a 2013 Honda, last of Valdivia out of North Highlands.
0: Copy.
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Charles 32. Charles 34. Can you go to TAC 1?

0: 32. Just info. We'll be in the CVS parking lot. Just east of, or just northeast of Madison and Dewey.
1: Sorry, yeah, I copy you're in the CVS parking lot. I'm going to copy the second half.
0: I was just saying, just northeast of the intersection Madison and Dewey in the CVS parking lot.
1: Okay.

0: 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Can you put me out with 1 Lindy Park? You got 2720 on my name.
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0: Last of McBride, Mary Adam, Charles, Boy Robert, Ida, David Edward, First Christopher, Common Spelling. DOB is April 20th, 1986. He's advising on probation.
1: 10-4, S-41, are you with him?
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0: at 11 and 41. For 11:54, vehicles will be parked behind trucks, bicycles, 76 Temple from Auburn, Suite 100. RP didn't have much of a description other than it was an unknown color station wagon parked by the dumpster. She said a male subject got out, went to the entrance of the car wash. He's smoking a cigarette. Unknown what he's doing. Request a check.
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0: 11 plans rule. Massive Hootsville, Henry, Union, Union, Sam, Frank, Edward, Lincoln, David, Tom, Kristen, Dane. Common spelling, date of birth is 3/22/1954.
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1: 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Edward 228 1000, Hospital Husfield.

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1: Come.
0: He's got Mary. Looks like the law enforcement agency is going to be King's Sheriff's Office via Citrus Heights for $20,000 for 602 T-Tom. He's also going to be on formal for 10851, 496, 11364, 395, 311, 350, and 12.5.
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0: Everyone.
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0: We confirmed with jail. He was released on 9-3, cited and released for it at that time.
1: Copy. Thank you for checking. We're code 4.

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1: Yes.
0: You asked a question on channel 2. If your driver is Brian, he's on pre-trial searchable probation. There's nothing about electronic search.
1: Got anything?

0: Charles 52.
1: Good afternoon.
0: Charles 52, we're on the phone with the SRP. You can cancel. There's no emergency.
1: All right, thank you.

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0: In pursuit of a black sedan, southbound Sunrise, pushing greenback, speed are 100. Original one is speed, no traffic, no pets. With a black sedan.
1: Silent,

0: 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We're pulling into the Texas Roadhouse parking lot. License plate is King Adam Robert, Adam 09.
1: Copy. Texas Roadhouse.
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1: Code 33 lifted.
0: Funnels you in the parking lot of Texas Roadhouse.
1: Roadhouse.
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0: Yeah, you guys can reduce.
1: Incoming reduce. The 28th coming back clear and current. June 27th. On a 25 Toyota 2-door to a First of Italy Rockland.

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0: A-frame. Tyler has a 1030 Mary for 166, Adam 4, 5,000 bail. He is restrained on a served CPO. The RP is the protected. Peaceful contact is allowed.
1: Copy.
0: And females locked out front.
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1: Get out of this. 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

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The burns at Bull Run off Bruceville. 5 to 10 ago, it's going to be a catalytic converter theft. 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
0: 5 Henry Mary William 929 on a Honda.
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0: Just confirming you needed a responsible to respond out to the location.
1: Negative, it's all false. We're okay, thank you.
0: I copy. Adam 31, Adam 52. It's going to be for two subjects. One was on a bike and one was in a vehicle. Vehicle's going to be a dark blue, possible Chevy, unknown plate, occupied by a HMA. In the female on a bike.
2: 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I copy my call.

0: That's what I want to say. 29.1 by name.
1: Go ahead.
0: Last of Dowell, David Ocean, William Edward, Lincoln, Lincoln, versus Stanley, Comet, Smelly. DOB is 814 of 62.

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1: Fuck.
0: For Stanley, A1462, he's known clear expired.
1: Ten four. Thank you.

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0: 9 Henry Queen Paul 495.
1: 57, clear clients on the 2005 Chrysler. Release liability out of Sacramento, last of Arlington.
0: Copy.

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1: 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Victor 11, I'll take 310.
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0: 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I'll take call 309.
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0: Paul Feber, when was the last weather event on this vehicle? Pot 5-1, the last four on the VIN are 1527-1527.
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0: Motor 15, I'll be on a stop. Bruce Coast Sheldon.
1: I have your plate.
0: 9 yellow, Nora Edward, 570, on a Dodge.
1: Copy. Motor 15 is going to be clear. Current 21 Dodge, bus of Downs, out of Elk Grove. 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
3: 9 Paul Charles Union, 655.
2: 57, that plate is returning clear, expired December 25. Release of liability on a 2010 Lincoln out of Rockland, lost to Martinez.
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0: We'll have 1 and 2 westbound closed until we get this cleaned up.
1: I copy. Break 5-7. It's going to be WAP.

0: 31. It's going to be a minor TC, no injury. Clear for one more play.
1: Go ahead. Paul 10, that'll be neighborhood in price.
2: 10-4.
1: Boy, 31, go ahead.
0: It's 8, David Nora John, 678 on a Mercedes.
1: 10-4. Confirming 8, David Nora John, 678, that's coming back on us, Volvo.
0: 8, David Nora George. Sorry about that.
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0: I'll be east of Tillamook Crossing on 5 David Queen Robert 179 Black Chevy.
1: 10-4 is clear, suspended, also expired, 2022-03 Chevy out of Sacramento. There's an RIP August 3rd of 2023.

0: 21, 27, 29 by number. Yellow 6830960, Lasso Lopez, mail.
1: He's valid. Okay. And stand by for the 29.

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3: 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We'll be north of Sheldon now.

0: You cleared for 10-11 info on her.
1: Good.
0: She has a flag that she's confrontational with law enforcement and has a large, aggressive pit bull.
1: Copy. Both are still true.
0: 10-4. She's clear. And suspended. With that ID.

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0: 9 William David Tom, 450.
1: 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Motor 56 is clear, current 19 Toyota out of SAC.

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0: 10-4.
2: David 11, can we see if there's any active restraining orders?
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2: Hi, copy. If you're still online, can we get a number for someone now?
3: 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We're no longer landline. 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
2: Blue Ravine and Lake Forest to White Fort Mustang with one.
1: 10-4. It doesn't say what it should be on, but we'll check it in Carfax.
3: 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It comes in almost every day, so it's probably good for it.
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0: 10/4, thanks.
1: Adam. Correction, that's going to be the release of liability date.
0: Copy. Is there a rip on file?
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0: At 25, that blazer training is suspended. It expired April 25, 2002 Chevrolet out of North Highlands, last of Bailey.
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Charles 51, David 52, sorry for a B3 audible off of J. Sheehan Street. It's going to be from a KB model home. It's an unconfirmed address. The alarm company didn't have one on file.

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1: And CSO23 just upgraded it to collision fire responding. It's going to be precautionary for the juvenile. Victor 11, your plate's clear. 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
6: 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Can you cancel cover?
1: 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David 52, I'll show you clear.

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1: If you're free, we just had a patrol request for Folsom High. The RP was just finding chronic traffic issues with drop-off in the bike lanes near the front office, Iron Point Grover.
0: Motor 39, copy. 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
4: I copy. Is Motor 15 still out there?
3: Hey, firm. I'm going to try to meet up with him here in a second.
4: I copy.
0: Motor 15. I'm still here. Can you add a plate? I'll be in the parking lot.
4: Hey, firm, go ahead.
0: 7 William David Yellow, 792 on a white Prius.
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0: Arthur, had a point.
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0: Yeah, custom plate. Edward Paul, Ida Charles, 9. It's on a Lexus utility.
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0: 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Please clear current 13 Toyota Elk Grove. 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Victory 11, your status?
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1: David 11, I got to send you on the audible on B1 with Charles. Sorry, David 41 to back. 5415 Moonlight Way.
0: Anyone had him loud and clear?

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0: I don't believe David 41 is a logged in unit.
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0: 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Is there anybody with a gravel?
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0: David 31 from Motor Spring. Hey, I'm going to be in the parking lot off of Big Horn, if you don't mind.
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2: 9-4, Paul Edward, 625.
1: Motor 5-6, that showing clear current on a 22 Hyundai out of Walton.
0: CSL 11,
1: copy, second
0: place. CSL 11. 8, Tom, Sam, John, 950.
1: CSL 11, that is returning clear, expired 1-2 of this year, 15 Ford, showing at a Rancho Cordova. There is a rip on file, a 611 of 26, and a pending master file.
0: I copy, and then I will be attempting contact 9508 Sierra River.
1: Got it. Leave it 21, I'm okay. It's false. 21, copy, false.

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1: Number 56, copy, okay.
2: Victor 11, preempt me for a traffic stop.
1: Victor 11.
2: East Stockton and southbound 99.
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3: 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I have a 27 when you're ready.
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0: Go ahead.
1: 9 Zebra X-ray Edward 773, white Tesla SUV with 1.
0: Motor 36, plate is clear current 26 Tesla, Sacramento.
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2: It's 11, start A1 for the Mazda.
1: CSO9, copy tow for the Mazda. What was the rest?
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0: on the welfare check for the cameras. Looks like it's just a disabled vehicle. She's got her hood popped open. And we copy your 97.
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0: Go ahead.
1: Can you start a unit to East Bay and Blue Ravine? There is a disabled vehicle in the number one lane.
0: 10-4, yeah, that's the one we're en route to.
1: Copy.
2: But I'm out. I'll clear you.
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0: 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You have a plate for the call.
1: Hey, Ephraim, go ahead.
0: 4022, Sam, David over Paul on a Hyundai.
1: Copy that. Plate is returning clear. Expires February 2021. 2011 Hyundai out of Pacific Las Vegas.
0: First of Tammy.
1: Yes, Ephraim or Gary.
0: That's who we'll be out with. Do we have any contact with Gary?
1: Stand by.

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2: 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I'll be 10-6-8.
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3: Eagle 38, that vehicle's going to be in the number 2 southbound lane at Shelton EGF, sitting at a solid red.

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0: Scholar and Silverhorn. 8 Tom, Queen William, 652, Honda Honda. I have a 27, 1 ready.
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0: 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Last of Jolin, female.
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1: 10-4.
2: Southbound through the intersection, number 2 lane.
3: Copy, southbound through the intersection.

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3: 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It's going to be on a Ford Transit van.
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1: 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I'll let Intel know.
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0: 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Possible match is now Eastbound Bond from EGF.
1: Got an Eastbound Bond from EGF.
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1: Charles 2, you should be coming up on it.

Charles 41 units to assist on an incomplete. Coming from the Mosa Apartments, 10129 Bruceville Road, apartment 2071. Had a subject on the phone whispering to send somebody, then the line disconnected.

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2: Copy. I'm going to stop at Laguna, West Stockton.
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1: Stand by.
4: Charles, good on the negative. It's out of Sonora.
3: 36, copy. And where's the last sighting?
4: He's down Vaughn from EGF.
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1: Kelly.
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2: Born 9, Mary Ida Adam 321, found a Hyundai. I have a 27 already.
0: Go ahead.
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0: Ten four, he's valid.
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0: 10-4.
1: The call tech was unable to confirm. The phone number looks like it's also associated to 2004. Earlier calls for service, the RP was afraid of a daughter coming to the apartment to harm her. And Charles 41 and David 52. Looks like the daughter has made prior comments of suicide. And suicide by cop.
3: 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It looks like the neighbor's on PRCS. So.
1: Got it.
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0: Charles 41.
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0: LBI with the RP in front of Building 1. 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

Unit 3 Vi is on our rec list. Going to be Bighorn and Laguna. Last seen about 5 to 10 ago. It's going to be on a gray Jeep plate of 7 Edward Zebra Nora 260. Vehicle's last seen going northbound Bighorn. Going to be a black female driver.

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2: Victor 11, can I touch, please?
1: Victor 11.
2: 8 Yellow, Mary Adam, 808 on a Mercedes.
1: Copy. Break, motor 15, your plate is showing clear current 21 with GMC out of Thornton. Motor, correction, Victor 11, your plate is showing clear current 21 Mercedes. Looks like to the shady view address.
2: Copy, can I touch another plate?
1: Go ahead.
2: 82033 Lincoln 4 on a Jeep.
1: I'm sorry, I said copy 82033 Lincoln. What was the last number?
3: Last number is going to be a 4 on a Jeep.
1: Copy. And that's showing clear. Current 26 Jeep to the shaded view address.

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0: 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You can put me on the alarm.
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3: 7 Zebra, Boy Adam 604.
1: Motor 5-6, that showing clear, expired. 6-8 of this year, 14 Mercedes. Out of Antioch, grip of 5-22 of 26.

0: Charles 51. The alarm on Treviano is chronic. With surgeon's approval, can we cancel?
1: Sam 11, can you advise?
2: Say again.
1: Charles 51 is advising the audible on Treviano is chronic. 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

Adam 25, Adam 64, Adam 57. For the suspicious circ at the Carl's Jr., Old Auburn, and Sunrise, Sam 6 to copy.

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0: Staff 6, what are the details?
1: Female called in, said that there's a subject passed out behind Chevron on Old Auburn with a possible firearm. Caller said goodbye and disconnected. Unknown if it's legitimate. We try to call her back, no answer.

0: connected to the units walking by that subject on Old Auburn. 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
1: 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Current 2018 Honda out of Orangeville, last of Arellano, Alvarado.
2: From Patton 64. Is it the Arco or the Chevron?
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1: She was mapping at Carl's Jr., that's where the initial call came in, and then it was changed to the Chevron.
2: Motor 3, 1196.
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4: Pop 49 from 25. I'm just coming 97 from, I'll be on the south side there. Coming in.
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6: 97 at Chevron.
3: I copy. The original RP initially called in from the Carl's Jr. That's where she was plotting. And then she said it was behind the Chevron. And my partner had to confirm she could stay behind the Chevron.
6: Laguna, West Stockton.
1: Copy, go ahead.
6: 8 Union. 31658 on a Toyota.
1: Copy. Yeah, please come back to the current 2011 Toyota out of Sacramento. And you need to advise we're getting another pothead on that vehicle from prior. Going to be southbound Elkhorn from Brecken again. Correction. Northbound Waterman, just north of Bond.
7: Motor 36, you can put me on it.
1: Motor 36, heavy.
8: 456, same traffic.
1: Motor 56, heavy.
8: And 56, can you give me a description of it, please?
1: Going to be on a white 2013 white Buick Century, plate 9, Frank Victor Boy, 458. Last seen, cameras clouded going northbound Waterman, just north of Bond.
6: Motor unit from David 31. All the windows are tinted as well.
2: Real time 12.
1: Real time, bet.
8: Motor 56, what kind of case is this associated with?
1: Hit and run. Motor 12, or correction. Real time 12, bet.
2: We have eyes on that vehicle. It's at Calvine right now. We'll stand by to let you know if it continues north or goes east or west.
1: Copy.
6: I don't want to have eyes on it when he's gone. I'm at the red.
1: David 31, copy. Have eyes on that going eastbound.
2: And just for info, VFR is overhead.
1: Copy, VFR overhead.
6: There, there, one behind it. We're at the red. Jordan Ranch.
1: Copy. I'm behind the vehicle at Jordan Ranch.
6: 9, Frank Victor Boy, 458.
1: That's a match.

0: Adam 25. We're code 4 behind the Chevron.
1: I copy code 4.
2: Copy, have vehicle lit up just east of Jordan Ranch. I'll give you the air. David, the ranch is confirming negative tones.

0: Por favor, Francesc.
1: Motor 45 heavy. David 11, can you touch plate? Six King John X-ray 007 on a white Mercedes. Second plate. Go ahead. Six Union Boy King 739 on a silver BMW. Heavy. David 11, your first plate is clear and current on a 2010 Mercedes Elk Grove. Second plate is showing clear current on a 2011 BMW out of Elk Grove. There's a rip of 817 of this year. And a pending master file.
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1: Copy. Tell us where to start for found juvenile. Going to be at the Portillo Park, 8600 Punta del Grande, drive in B4. It's going to be a 6-year-old juvenile at the playground. No parents.
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0: Yes.
1: No, we're okay.
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0: boy 21 and 32 to start for a welfare check. Blue Ravine at school. 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We have an additional caller. 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For history, it'll be Walter Nobregas. He didn't want our help yesterday.
1: Walter, show you and take an advice.
0: 10-4. And their better location that they gave is he's closer to 404 Blue Ravine, the American Cancer Society.

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0: Could you put me on a follow-up call at 748 Paladin, DA for case 26-3500?
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0: 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EGV and Auto Center, female white, white over pink.
1: Okay.

0: See you, T-12. See you, T-12.
1: Yeah, copy. Yeah, copy.
0: Yeah, it's just going to be one officer stolen. Rear plate was taken.
1: Copy. Thank you.
0: Copy.
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0: Charles 2-1, vehicle's up. Charles 2-1, go ahead. Southbound, Bruce Road approaching vehicle 1.
1: Fleet.
0: 6, Edward Queen, Mary, 251 on a Yukon. Looks like 2-1.
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0: 456, car stop. Going to be EGB and southbound 99 off ramp.
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Boy 31, Boy 11 to start for 415. Heard from 240 Natoma Station Drive, possibly apartment 99 for a female screaming. There may have been another voice in the background.

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0: That name is the Hawk 23-12.
1: Just confirming, 12.2, any miles?
0: Confirm.

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0: Sonora 759-2781, last of white.
1: Copy.
0: Yeah, if I do that. Template. Edward David 13 Paul 13 Tonawhite Chevy.

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1: Victor 11, clear shot.
0: Victor 11.
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0: Go ahead.
1: Stand by.
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Detaining one. Charles 4-1, copy. 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
4: 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I can respond with one from the PD.
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2: 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First of Alexander, common spelling. DOB is 8-11-2014.
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2: 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DOB is 6-10-2014.
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0: 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Last up Alvarez. 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
1: Sorry, sir.
0: Boy, 3Q, Franklin, clear for some further.
2: Go ahead.
0: EDSO just updated us. The juvenile took some medicine, unknown which kind or how much, and then he threw them up. He did state that he would 1056 by firearm, unknown if he has access.
2: Copy, we're receiving contact.
0: 10-4.

0: negative droves for the mom, and the possible father does have droves on file.
1: We're going to contact the residents. Could you air the phone number for the guardian?
0: For the mom versus Wendy, it'll be 916-276-0567.
1: Copy.

0: Dispatch Arctic, was the juvenile found on Greenbeck or in the properties?
1: She said it was Spring Creek Apartments number 19, so in the property.
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1: The last 4, 8737.
2: Copy, that'll be our mail vehicle and just info. There's no plates on the bumpers, it's upside down in the front windshield.
1: Copy.

0: at Motor 3. It's clear current to a VVAT auto group out of West Sacramento.
1: Copy. Would you mind putting that information into the call? Put the right as well?
0: No problem.
2: What's your two? We're out of
0: 10-4.
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4: 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And that's showing clear. And current 26 BMW out of Elk Grove.

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0: Fly yellow 739-7613, last of Fusik. 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
1: He's valid.
0: Copy. Can you copy a VIN for the car?
1: Go ahead.
0: William Boy Adam, 5 Boy, 1 Charles, 5 2, George George, 5 5 4, 3 2 8. Should be on a 2016 BMW.
2: 79. On a Volkswagen.
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0: Copy. Thank you. I'll be 10-6 on site.

0: 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Go ahead.
1: Do we have a 21 for the subject who called us into EDSO?
0: It was given to EDSO's SRO by a student. We can call and ask what they have.
1: Copy, yeah, that'd be great. Thank you.
0: 10-4.
2: Dave, how do you copy? 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

0: Evet, efendim. 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
1: Abram, it's 754 correction, 7456 Sandalwood Drive, apartment 16. The transfer from Sheriff Arpey's the boyfriend advised the girlfriend cut her wrists. He bandaged them, but she's refusing to go to the hospital. Sliding door is open, and they're advising that she slit her wrist at 3 o'clock this morning.

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0: Charles 21 copy. 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It's going to be Chase Bank 5010 Elk Grove Ward. 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
0: Chevron, Folsom Operating Rearback. 8 Victor, Frank Nora, 469, Benna Hyundai. And I have a 27 when ready.
1: Go ahead.
0: D. David, 519-6115, last of King, male.
1: Okay. Desert to him.
0: Copy, thank you. I'll be 10-6 on site.
1: 10-4.
2: 2.9. David, do you have it? And David 52, the phone monitors gave an ETA of about 40 minutes.

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0: East Stockton and Vaughn will be in the S&G parking lot.
1: Got it. Ready to play.
0: 6 Paul, Mary King, 996 on a Kia.
1: Got that. Motor 45, it is showing clear current, 2011 Kia out of Sacramento.

0: 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RP is going to be here at the PD.
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0: David, 11.
1: Denver 11, go ahead.
0: We have Maria landline. Can we transfer to you?
1: Not at this time. I'll be your call back.
0: Copy.
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0: 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It's a 242 between two brothers, or correction, a son and a father. The father initially requested medical, now he's declining.

0: Get it to you guys on Reckless. Elkhart Boulevard at Auto Center. A vehicle pulled into the Walmart parking lot. It's going to be on a gray Honda Accord. The partial plate, 7, William, William.
1: Charles 4-1, you can serve me.
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0: Let's see if I said that pinning. 314, that's Westwood Park off of Butternut.
1: Sounds like you're gonna pass me.
0: Heavy 25, can you start out of beat for that?
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3: Boy 31, boy 11. If you can start for a welfare check, 3360 Gallatin Drive. It'll be on a Shannon Laringa. She was FaceTiming her ex-husband, made a statement about other mothers 187-ing their children. She is home with a 7-month-old and 3-year-old now.

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0: 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That was for us, where before.
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3: You can preempt myself and David 21 put us on that well check of the PD.
2: Copy. I have 7. Can I get a 28?
1: Go ahead.
3: 8, Victor, David, yellow, 551 on a Nissan.
1: It is clear current 09 Nissan out of Citrus Heights to Orion Morris.
3: 3 with him or the vehicle?
1: Looks like just a traffic stop last year and then towed from a hazard.
3: I copy. Can you do me a favor and try to run him out?
1: Affirm.

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0: 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I have a 27 one ready.
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0: Robert 50, did they give any type of clothing description?
1: 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All they said was it's a white male adult leaning against a snack bar. He has a bike with him.

and Vinny Nate beat just a reckless. Last seen southbound Elk Grove 4 from Calvine. It was a silver Chevy pickup truck. A caller disconnect before we got any more information. California plate 04809 Mary 3.

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0: 563-5696, last at Cummins.
1: 10-4.
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0: Yellow 6168330, last of Maharmat.

0: We've got traffic surrounding me.
1: Hey, firm. Are you out of the subject over there? I just have one matching description over here. I can't.
2: Negative. We're not out.
1: So far, it's 4 hours.
0: I think we're out with a possible witness, though, if you want to stand by.
1: Hey, firm.
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1: 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Are we going to do, is the witness going to ID?
0: Negative.
2: Motor 3, Sam 2.
3: Alright.
2: By chance, are you in the immediate area of N-Shape Fitness?
3: Hey, firm. I can be over to you in just a minute.
2: Copy, thanks. I'll be on the south left side.
3: Copy, I'm at Oak and Riley.
4: 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Just stay with them.
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0: 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Can you close the call out your way, please?
1: 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Copy, code 4.
2: It's code 4. It's just a smoker.
3: 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We'll advise fire.
4: 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You can close out 450 GOA.

0: Academy. Yeah, RP is advising that it's a WMA, dark hair, gray shirt, brown shorts, about 20, 24 years old.
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1: 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David 31, we'll call him from dispatch.

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0: 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I'm okay, no rebound.
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Charles 5-1, as my only available units suffer a verbal DV at Elk Grove Urgent Care off of Bruceville in B2. Darby's going to be at urgent care with her son. The strange father is on scene. RP is currently trying to get a restraining order, but nothing in place yet. RP is in the back room. Everybody's separated. Charles 2-1, copy call. We're going to be clearing here, so we'll be around for that.

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0: 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It's going to be disabled plate DP in the rear.
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1: I copy.
0: Just.
1: Okay. This is last of Hopkins, Sacramento.
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1: Copy.
2: Employment Department 922 for the RP's neighbor. The female half is trying to get her items out of her ex's apartment, and they're in a verbal. The female's outside, and the male shut the door.
1: Copy.

0: 31, you can clear me, then I'll head to that 415 DB.
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0: and Payne H. just registered at the Gardens at Quail Run in B4. Approximately 7 minutes ago, RP heard someone try her door handle. No description of the subject. 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
0: That's a yellow 175-1116.
1: Ten four.

0: Charles 5-1, I'll start towards.
1: Abram, Charles 51468 on a Beat 5 Fire Life off of Kelsey Drive. There's going to be a language barrier, but we're getting that they're possibly choking. Now, the RP advised the breathing is not good, but responding normally. Not responding normally.
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1: 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Going to pull into Bunk Cakes.
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3: Copy. I'm showing up to 568 Hampstead for an alarm.
2: Motor 56, please can be clear current 2020 Nissan, less of ready. Out of La Canada.
4: 2129
3: is
4: my number.
3: Go ahead.
4: 3854-1974, last of Grove, mail.
3: Four. 21, Adam. Can you respond to 568 Hampstead Drive?

0: Bus is coming up.
1: Okay, okay.
2: Saw somebody on the camera and is relaying that information to her husband.

0: 11. Was the person seen in the interior cameras or exterior cameras?
1: But that's going to be unknown. We're going to have to...
0: Copy, thank you.

0: 11, Adam. For information, we don't know if there's going to be a subject there. It sounds like the husband was assuming it due to the alarm. We're going to try to contact the wife.
1: 11, I copy.
2: Motor 5-6, clear sight.
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0: .11 and .21, we are contacting the wife now via landline, and be advised there should be nobody at the house right now.
1: .21, I copy. I'm about 30 seconds in.
0: Copy.
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2: 7 boy, boy X-ray 203 on a Honda.
1: Copy. Charles, 5-1.

0: Come on.
1: Go ahead.
0: Can you confirm with her if it was internal or external cameras?
1: Oh, we can't contact her, but the RP advised he assumed there was somebody in the home due to what his wife told him. Unknown if she actually saw someone on the cameras. Go ahead.
2: So far, for the residents and backyard check clear. No visual of anyone. I was 28-3.
1: Go ahead.
2: Victor Edwards, 375, David Paul on a Honda.
1: It's clear current on an 07 Honda to a Sylvia at that residence.
2: Over.
3: Hey, Paul, Ida Robert, 734, Silver Subaru with one, no readback, I'm okay.
4: Heavy. Motor 56, your plate is clear, current 18, Honda, Rancho. It does have a release liability, last of Seychelles, out of SAC.
3: Okay.

0: Yeah, Adam 85 for the 415 on Brady.
1: Adam 85.

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1: I copy, okay.
2: Good.
3: Did you buzz the backyard? Was clear.
2: Abram, there's a small dog under a rear of his patio attached to the residence. There's two with the bedroom windows on the second story that are each open. I'm unable to tell if there's a screen over it or not.

0: Panther 1 for 21.
1: And
0: can you advise if you see any forced entry to the slider back door or back door period?
1: Negative, bridge checks clear. No, all your signs 459.
0: 21, front door is locked. No forced entry.
2: Copy. And be advised, we now have the female landline. She did not see anybody on cameras.
0: Twenty-one, copy.

0: Charles 2-1, I'll take my previous call back, please.
1: Confirming a well check.

0: Can you have them give you the combination to the code to the gate on the side of the house?
1: Affirm, standby.
0: If you get it, just text it to my personal.
1: Sam, when she's advising there's no code, you should just be able to open the gate.
0: Got it.
1: Sam, one correction, you have to have a key.
0: Got it. I will code for.
1: Copy, code for.

0: Sancia, do you still want to be on that traffic stop?
1: I have two, thanks. You can take me off the highway to say.
0: Super. Employee 21, employee 31.
1: 31, we're stable out here. Just stand by while they grab some belongings.
0: Copy.
2: 33, may I clear code 7?
0: Affirmative, machine route.

0: Charles, too, and I'm going to preempt you for a reckless in the area of Bighorn and Elk River Boulevard. RP is currently behind a vehicle that was all involved in a TC hit and run. It's going to be a black Hyundai Elantra. Looks like she's driving on the rim, possibly losing a tire. Currently headed westbound Elk Grove from Bighorn. That vehicle just pulled into the Target parking lot.
1: 31 CPR, still in progress.

0: 4-5-6 for that hit and run. You mean Laguna if they pulled into target?
1: Hey, from Sweet Laguna, Bighorn.
2: Auto
1: 4-5 Tulsa.
2: Honda.
1: UB. Hi, copy your plate.
2: 7 William Nor Mary 245 on a BMW.
1: Copy. Motor 4-5 clear, current 17 Honda, last of Tran, out of Anaheim.

0: Charles 2-1.
1: Charles 2-1.
0: Confirming RP is not involved.
1: RP was not involved. Did not witness the TC. Just saw her driving with the damage and followed.
0: I copy.

0: 12-1, any chance you're still down on RP?
1: Negative. We just disconnected. RP lost visual of the vehicle near the McDonald's entrance.
0: I copy. I'm out with him.
1: Copy.
2: Charles 41448.
1: I copy.

0: Penny 8, traffic hazard in V2, Bruceville and Soaring Oaks for vehicles backed up near the bus stop, possibly due to school pickup. Approximately 20 vehicles.
1: Motor 56, I'm here right now. I'll check it out.
0: Copy.
2: J52 arrival.
0: Good.
2: 14.3.

0: 456, was it Soaring Oaks North or South?
1: They didn't specify, just said it was near the bus stop. I believe that's on the north side.
0: Copy, north side's clear. I'll go check the south side just to make sure, but north side's okay.
1: Copy.
2: Real central. DFR is on scene. We're checking traffic cameras too.
1: Copy.
3: Charles 2-1.
1: Charles 2-1.
3: At this time, it's unconfirmed there's a TC. They just believe based on damage.
1: Copy.
3: And 2-1, I'll be just doing an area check.
1: Copy. Break. David 11, are you clear for a phone call from a Maria? David 11?
4: They live now this time. We're currently on another call. Let's call her back.
1: Hi, copy.

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2: Motor 5-6, you can clear this. There's no traffic hazard out here.
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1: But
0: can you show us out with one on Hampton Oak Drive and Belcourt Drive? We're okay.
1: Can you go with a cross on Hampton Oak?
0: Belcourt Drive?
1: I copy.
2: 4045 Trump, sir.
1: Go ahead. EZB in Bruce Grove. And your plate?
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Voter 45, plate is clear, expired on the 9th, correction on the 8th of this month on a 23 Honda out of Elk Grove.

0: Charlie 5-1, excuse me,
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0: 1311.

0: 5-6, I'm okay. Going to intel.
1: Okay.
0: I got the template for you.
1: Good.
0: David Lincoln, 05, Tom, 5-4.
1: I copy.

0: motor 5-6, please come back with the NLBL stop. It's going to be Franklin, just south of EGP. I copy your plate.
1: Seven Zebra John David, 985 on a Chrysler 300.
0: I copy. Brake motor 456. Your plate's clear. Expired July of last year. 2020 Nissan out of SAC. It's got a suspended wrench. February of 2025.
2: Copy. Is there a permanent plate assigned?
0: Affirm. 9 Paul Zebra Union 813.
2: Copy. Thank you.
0: Motor 15, your plate's clear. Current 16 Chrysler, Lesif Davis, out of SAC.
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0: 91678, King 2 on a board.
1: I copy. Motor 45, that's going to be clear current 2016 Ford. It's coming back to the roster of Revis out of Lincoln.

0: Dispatch to Motor 45. 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
1: Motor 45, sorry about that. 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

0: Charles 41469.
1: Hi, copy the suspicious person. It's going to be a VMA pinker salmon colored hoodie, black sweatpants, pushing a mountain bike with no pedals. There's going to be a VMA in his 20s with her. So approximately a 30 minute delay at this time. Can you come back to Charles 41?
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1: 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M11 clear, current 2016 Toyota is coming back out of Elk Grove.

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0: 9 Adam, Sam Victor. 826. Should be on a Honda.
1: I copy. Clear 15, that's going to be clear current 2006 Honda, Rasta Henderson, Elk Grove.
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0: One with available unit. Respond to McCaffrey Middle School. RP's advising her two daughters did not return home from school today. They have not been seen since 1:15 when the school was dismissed. They do not have cell phones, and we don't have a clothing description at this time.
2: Adam, show me a route. I'll be in Dr. McCaffrey contact administration.
0: Copy. And the RP advised that she did contact the administration, and they have done what they call an all call.
2: Copy. Thanks.
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1: Flight 31, Boy 21, on a 44 in custody, Nordstrom Rack, 440 Palladio Parkway. The female detained in Loss Prevention Office. We're getting her detailed now.

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0: 8021 enemy unit to back on a V2 non-injury collision, Elk Grove and Weimark. It's going to be involving 3 vehicles, non-injury, not blocking. They pulled over at Weimark and Dreyfus.
1: I copy.
0: And dispatch to Navigator 1 or Navigator 2.

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1: Copy.
2: Water 15, I'll be outside. Whitelock and Bighorn.
1: Go ahead.
2: 7 Robert John Victor 369 on a Mercedes.
1: I copy. Motor 45, your plate is going to be clear current, 2018 Jeep, west of Lee, out of Sacramento. Motor 15, your plate clear current, 2016 Mercedes, Sacramento, west of Reese.

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2: Hand drive is left.
1: Last one's going to be 7 David Nora Union 5, the 5 on 8 Toyota.
2: I'm in the last route, 585.
1: Seven, David, Nora, Union, 575.
2: 575, I copy.

0: Trust you on our vehicles. We're coming back clear and current.
1: Charles, you want all parties have already exchanged information.
0: I copy.
1: And Charles, you want no injuries?
0: Copy. Williams, anyone for the cameras? He's on Iron Point in front of the Bank of America. I copy.

0: Motor 15.
1: Unit Tristos, Motor 15, White Rock and Bighorn. He's going to be on the school bus access.
0: Charles 41, I'm with him.
1: Hi, copy.
2: Flag down, Riley, and Blue Ravine for a three-vehicle collision. Working on getting them off the side of the road. No injuries that are apparent.

0: Charles, you want if any unit is in route, they can catch up.
1: All right, copy. They're trying to do the drawing. I'll show you available.
2: Ford Ranger.
1: Ten four goes the next.
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2: Six Sam Ida Edward 228 Chevy Tahoe.
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0: Go ahead.
1: This will not be as easy. I guess the Scion ran, or they put diesel in it. They were trying to push it off the road with the other vehicle. Vehicle 4 here.
0: 10-4.
2: Going 71, am I able to get a patrol unit to assist me pushing this gentleman's truck into the patio parking lot?
0: 4841, can you start?

0: I'll be sending eight drivers going to work on getting the vehicles running again, but they're all off the roadway.
1: 10-4.
0: And could you put me on a focus enforcement at Carl Sundahl, please?

0: 31 Case Marine.
1: Boy 31, case number is 3516-3516.
0: Copy, and confirm you have first Amina after the call.
1: Over.
0: And can you just add one more? It's going to be loss prevention.
1: Go ahead.
0: The DL is David 7902641, Matthew Torres.
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0: 95, go ahead.
1: 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Can you take that info and run out the gentleman, please? And he was positively ID as our suspect in this.

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0: 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Four. And can I get the first name of the RO?
1: That is Clear Current 26 Nissan. It's coming back to a Samira Hashimi or as a Dula Hashimatula out of Elk Grove.

Henry 5-1, George 5-1, if you can start towards the Beat 5, Verbo 415, it was 8670 Oak Grove Boulevard. Kyle WMA, 40s, ponytail, red shirt, was causing a 415. He was last seen on foot going towards the vet's office.

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3: Year old male, you know, and Latino, 5'2", heavy set, wearing glasses, a gray shirt, green shorts, and black shoes. We're trying to see if the RP still has eyes on him.
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2: On the 415, we lost connection with the RP, tried calling back, no answer. The last update was he was following him on golf links in a vehicle. Unknown vehicle description, we did hear them in some type of verbal 415 before the line disconnected.
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0: 31 boy with an available unit. 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Copy.
1: Did you want to order someone?
0: Go ahead.
1: Can't get fired, no good. 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

0: The RP, the driver, has his son with him, but the subject in question is not his son. It's the patient or the client they're transporting home to Auburn.
1: 10-4, we had the mom call in and confirm that as well.

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1: 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Go ahead.
2: 5-King, Zebra-King, 226, it's a gray GMC Yukon.
1: David 21, it's clear, expired as a 2024 on an 04 GMC out of Elk Grove, has a rip on file, and a pending master out of Elk Grove.
3: Roger, you can close call 128, noted.
1: I copy.
3: I'll take him today at 151.
1: Probably in 9-1, hang up.
4: Counselor, so I was just going to have you close that call out. You can do that as long as well as the other 911.
1: Copy.
2: Boy, 3, I'm taking 3149.
1: 1033, Victoria Lane.
2: David 21, I'm okay. Switching intel.
1: Hey, Abby.

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1: Yeah, boy, Cooper.
0: Happy Cooper.

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1: Good for.
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0: 1 male to main, Sergeant Zero.
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1: But.
0: Big Horn and Vecino.
1: Coming what?
0: 7 Robert, Ocean Boys, 434. It's a Fiat with 1.
1: I got me.
2: Lovely, copy.
1: Motor 36, it's clear current on a 2016 Fiat out of Elk Grove.

0: David Fordham, if you can just check the area of Petco 855 East Bidwell for that 911. It was a crash detection. No answer on callback.
1: David 41, I copy.
0: Henry 32, I copy.

0: Boy, can we have one to be incident by California Jail?
1: Go ahead.
0: Charles 6065292 versus Kevin.
1: Copy.
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0: Boy, I got a

0: Henry 32 and a unit to back on a verbal 415, Elk Grove, Florida, in Park Meadows. Can I find a male walking around shouting near the main entrance of the Elk Grove Park? It's a WMA with a small beard, wearing a black shirt and tan shorts. George 51, I copy attached.
1: Go ahead.
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0: 6 of 08, he's known clear valid.
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0: 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I copy, okay. 2051 in a unit to back on. A hit and run just occurred at Calvine and Sheldon North. Kurt 5 ago. We're still trying to get further info.

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0: 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I have a 27 one ready.
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0: 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Last Bev Smith, female.
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2: Attached to CSL-51's call. 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

Henry 21 and George 21 on a welfare check, 9168 Tino's Way. RP's requesting a check on a member. I'll be recording a subject that is requesting an explanation as to why he hasn't been killed, or hasn't killed himself.

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1: Negative. Victor 11.
4: Victor 11, go ahead.
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1: What?
0: Can you search for a hit and run report? It occurred East Bidwell and Riley. The RP is over at the post office.
1: Copy.
0: And they'll be in a white Chevy Equinox.
1: Okay.

0: Did you order someone?
1: George 5-1.
0: Put me out on a wave down at CBS and Bradshaw and Goblin.
2: And if they're not answering, I'm not sure.
1: Okay.
3: George 5-1 from CISO 5-1. If it's about a TC, that's probably our heartbeat.

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1: Fine.
0: Six Robert William Victor, 687 on Alexis. Read back.
1: Sorry.
2: George 515.
3: George 51, I copy with the unit to back for a trespass at Walgreens, Calvine, and Ocroflon.

0: 2051, can you touch, please?
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1: CSL 51 is clear current on a 2020 Toyota out of Sachs.

0: Motor 15, I'll be on stop. Bristol Laguna.
1: Okay, go ahead.
0: Hey, X-ray Edward Lincoln, 135, it's on a Mercedes.
1: Motor 15 is clear current on a 2018 Mercedes out of Elk Grove.
2: Motor 56, will you clear me from Laguna Creek and on citations?
1: I got these.
3: Hey, Motor 15, Motor 36. Still in the area.
0: Bristol Laguna, I'm on a stop.
3: Okay, I got three here. When you clear there, no rush. Can you come help me out?
0: Copy that.

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0: 483.
1: 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Down to Velcro.

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1: 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Just send me your numbers, please.
2: There's a second that can attach to George 51's call for a verbal 415. Send me out ARCO East Stockton and Sheldon. Henry 23, a copy attached.

0: Panina, reckless vehicle and beat 5 Waterman in EGB. 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
1: I'm good.
0: Copy.
2: Order 36, can you clear me with that site?
0: Ava.

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0: 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It's going to be a white Tesla and a black SUV. They're going to be in the southbound lanes of Bruce Fell.
1: Motor 50, I'm clear of the site, and I'll be heading southbound Bristol right now.
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0: ARC at Canyon Rim on 9 Victor Paul Lincoln 799.
1: Stand for it. Boy 85, Boy 86 for the Sus Circuit occurred at Rayleigh's Bar. He's waiting in the front parking lot of the PD. And the RP is going to be a customer who was trying to get into the business and couldn't because of the Jace.

0: T061 to the TCR. The party's pulled over north or south of Fiji Beach.
1: We're not sure. We're not landline.
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1: Go ahead.
0: At Frank 5099561, last of Quar. I'm code 4.
1: 10-4.

0: Perfect. Then I got two plates for you.
1: Go ahead.
0: 9 Charles, X-ray Union 218 on a Honda.
1: Copy, go ahead.
0: 9 Adam, Ocean George 315 on a Tesla.
1: Hunter 15, the first one's clear current on a 2019 Honda out of Lotus. Second one's going to be clear current on a 2022 Tesla out of Elk Grove.

0: 450. Could I be added one by Dale, please?
1: Go ahead.
0: Nora, 345-9144.
1: Motor 15, I copy. It's attached and they're valid.

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0: 2061, can we get her phone number?
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1: 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Let me try that again. AB5, clear current 24 Honda out of Sacramento, last to sing, and it's coming back as a recently towed or stored vehicle.
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0: It's going to be 6 Zebra Charles Williams 611 on a red Toyota Corolla.
1: I copy that. Play through training clear, expired January 26th, ending master on a 2013 Toyota out of Citrus Heights, Boston, Escamula.

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1: 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It's a silver Chevrolet, plate of 9 X-ray, Victor Robert 074, Sunrise Uplets.

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